0: Ask Green Day, holiday. You know who needs a holiday? Nurses. It is Nurse Week, so we're celebrating nurses by finding the most awkward, most embarrassing stories about encounters with nurses. So, Don, you've had one?
1: Yes, I have, actually. It involves a nurse after a car accident and a catheter removal.
0: Oh, I'm excited about this. Let her rip.
1: Oh, buddy, so I got in this car accident when I was a kid. I flipped the car and over and rolled it. So I ended up in the hospital. I was unconscious on arrival. And I came to, and the nurse comes in, and she's like, okay, well, we're going to remove your catheter. And I didn't know at that point that I had one. I didn't know what a catheter was. I was in my teens, right? So she flips up my gown, and I'm immediately like, oh, my God, this nurse is hot. So now she's removing the tube, and I started to react.
0: You got excited while the nurse was removing your catheter.
1: Dude, man, it's something I'll never forget.
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0: Hi, Steen. It's been a while. It is beautiful out there. 24 degrees. Today, sun. Tomorrow, rain and wind. That's essentially your forecast. Morticia, how you doing?
1: Good. Just enjoying the weather.
0: Yeah, I mean, enjoy it while you can. Tomorrow night is going to be nasty, apparently.
1: Yeah, we're hearing you. We're listening to Rock 102.
0: Oh, beautiful. I wish I had better news for you.
1: No, it's all right.
0: What are you thinking for a tune tonight?
1: Chevelle.
0: Oh, yeah.
1: The Red.
0: Let's go. Okay.
1: And I want to dedicate that to you.
0: Wow, that is extremely sweet and kind, and I will take it.

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0: Collective Soul, their headline on the Saturday at Rock the River. It is Nurse Week. We are honoring the most amazing people out there, the nurses, by offering up awkward stories of your encounters with nurses. Colin, you got one?
1: I was about 20, 21, and I had to go in for like a knee scope, simple surgery, right?
0: Mm-hmm.
1: And after surgery, I'm kind of starting to wake up and in recovery. Everything's going fine. And all of a sudden, all these alarms start going off, right? And you hear like code blue coming. I'm like, uh-oh, somebody's in trouble, right? Like, that's not a good sign. And here everybody comes rushing over to me. I'm like, oh, what the hell's going on? Apparently, this young nurse had kind of hit the panic alarm because my heart was like 30 beats a minute while I was conscious and awake. And so she hit the code blue alarm. All these nurses come to me. And this, you know, I'll call her a veteran nurse, right? Like, she'd seen some stuff. And she's like, fine, and turned off the code blue, and this young nurse was like, what the heck? And I'm like, what the heck just happened? It was the wildest, like, scene I've ever seen of, like, a fake code blue, and I was, like, fully conscious through the whole thing. It was wild.
0: How sweet would it be to have a code blue alarm at the bar, right?
1: Yeah. That'd be awesome. Rock 102 with

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18: 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Or how about that caravan you're now driving? 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And that's what's happening around Saskatoon. I'm Whitney.
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0: That is beautiful. Creed, they are going to be a country thunder in Craven.
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0: All right, let's talk about this weather. Beautiful, obviously, throughout the day today. We hit 24 degrees. It was absolutely stunning. Tonight, going to be nice, too. Tomorrow, however, I mean, during the day, picture perfect. 28 degrees, going to be hot. It's going to be nice. Tomorrow night, though, we actually have a special weather statement from Environment Canada. Wind gusts could be hitting upwards of 80 kilometers an hour. We're also expecting rain, and that rain is going to continue into the weekend as well. I don't know. But tomorrow afternoon, man, should be gorgeous. Here's Greta Van Fleet.

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1: Who's this?
2: My name's Keith. Are you guys still on the allergies thing?
3: Well, yeah. I mean, we've been talking about allergies all this week, pretty much.
1: Yeah.
3: People are starting to have them flare up.
1: Yeah.
2: Okay. I've got a unique one for you.
1: Okay.
2: Or a couple unique ones. I'm actually allergic to coffee and cigarettes.
1: You're allergic to coffee and cigarettes?
2: I am. And yes, anaphylactic reaction is what I get.
3: Really? From like, okay, you smoking or secondhand smoke?
2: Secondhand. I clearly don't choose to smoke.
1: Wow.
2: And I actually had to perform CPR on myself just from getting water from a coffee machine for the coffee one.
3: Well, okay, hold on. What?
2: Legitimately allergic to coffee. One time I performed CPR myself because they told me the water line through the coffee, the Keurig machine doesn't touch the coffee at all.
3: Oh.
2: Yeah, that's not true. I will never trust a Keurig or any machine like that ever again.
1: Are you a perpetually sleepy person?
2: Actually not. I don't even need like 8 hours of sleep a night either, for that matter.
3: Wow, allergic to coffee and cigarettes. Good thing you never made out with my great aunt Mamie. that was her breath.
2: I think that's probably a good thing for me too.
1: There's a couple reasons why that's good, Sherry.

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12: 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And that's what's happening around Saskatoon. I'm Whitney.
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1: Hi, this is Lisa.
2: Hi, how are you?
1: I'm good. How are you guys?
2: I'm quite content to not be welcomed on the Montreal Canadian bandwagon.
1: Oh, okay.
2: I'm quite content. Well, I was just told by my second Habs fan in so many days, there is no room for Oilers fans. And so, yep. You know what? You can kiss my puck goodbye.
3: That's weird.
1: Well, I have to admit, I am a bandwagon jumper at one point in time in my life.
3: Oh, okay.
1: A lot of people aren't going to like this, but in 2007, I was a Rider bandwagon jumper.
2: Oh.
1: Yes, I know. I've lived here my whole life.
2: Okay, you brought out your pride.
3: I like it.
1: 2007, my friend invited me to go to a bar to watch the game. I think it was during the playoffs. I don't remember because I was new. I was like, sure, let's go. I don't like football. I don't pay attention, but they got beer. Yeah. So I went. The vibe was unreal, and I caught it. I caught it so hard. I still didn't know what was going on. Still didn't know even how football was played. But I was like, oh, yeah, I'm totally a Rider fan. I even hosted a Grey Cup party that year. Still didn't know anything about it.
3: I love it.
2: But have you become a bleed green fan?
1: 100%. I did jump on it, but I stayed on it. I played the role like I knew what I was doing, and I had no idea. But I can confidently say it's not like that anymore. I know about football rules. I know about the team and the players. Yeah. My niece was convinced I really was dating Weston Dressler at one point in time. So, like, it was okay.
3: The weird thing was Woody told his niece the same thing.
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1: Hey, how are you today?
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3: 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Yeah. Who's this?
1: Oh, it's Nicole calling.
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2: What's on your mind?
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2: Ooh.
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2: What?
1: The weed whacker.
3: Oh, there's so much fun.
1: I know, but it wasn't for the lawn.
2: What was it?
3: What the hell do you do with your weed? What have you been whacking, Nicole?
1: The hair on my legs.
2: Oh. is this like an annual trim job or what?
1: Well, yeah, like I needed the extra warmth for the winter, but it's summer now. We're good.
2: Weed whacker. That's very wow. Dumb and Dumber when he takes the grinder to the toenails.
1: Ouch.
2: So did it go okay? Any nicks?
1: No, just a couple, but they're minor. I'll survive.
3: Yeah, it happens, you know. You get the lawn too short near the bumpy parts.
1: You got to be very clear of those bumpy parts.
2: This is a person who's never shaved anything below his neck, by the way.
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2: All right, it is the Tuesday edition of Hometown Rock, and I feel like it has been ages since we chatted with these guys. Welcome to the show, Eric from High Wind. How are you doing, man?
3: Hey, good, dude. How are you?
2: I'm very good. It's nice to have our favorite Moose Jaw band back on again.
3: Hey.
2: What has been going on? It has been a little while since we chatted.
3: Yeah. It's as you can imagine, it's kind of tricky being a long-distance kind of band. Like, three of us are here in Moose Jaw, and then Aaron is out in the Toronto area.
2: Yeah.
3: So we are busy recording. Thank goodness for the internet, because we are able to send files back and forth. But, yeah.
2: Have you used WeTransfer quite a bit for this?
3: Oh, yeah. Yeah, we should probably buy, like, stock in it or something at this point.
2: Now, of course, the reason we are chatting today is you have some brand new music coming out on Friday, but let's get to that in a second. What is kind of in the works beyond the single being released today?
3: So Long Gone's coming out, and then we are in the process of going into our local studio here in Moose Jaw with Jared Robinson and Nebulous Entertainment to just track some more stuff. We do have other songs that have already been mixed and mastered in the vault, but we want to also record more just to continue putting out stuff, I guess.
2: Yeah. So we won't have quite as long of a break in between chatting with you again.
3: Yeah, that's the hope.
2: Awesome. Is there any plans for the band over the summer?
3: We are in, nothing's concrete, but we are, I guess, hopeful to be able to solidify some dates in Ontario, make our way to Aaron this time around.
2: Yeah.
3: Instead of have him come to us, we want to go to him. Yeah.
2: Excellent. Well, you know, you've got a chance at a very big audience out in Ontario, so.
3: Yeah.
2: Awesome. Well, let's get to the new song. It is brand spanking new, not even released yet. It's out on Friday. Tell me about Long Gone.
3: Long Gone. This is a cool track. I mean, I'm biased, obviously, but it's interesting because this one is purely, like, the other tracks that we've done, a lot of it was the three of us prior to bringing Aaron on board. But this one specifically, like, Aaron made it way cooler. And it's just really cool to be able to know that, you know, you can do things via long distance.
2: Yeah.
3: Yeah.
2: And it's kind of a fitting name for a song for you guys coming out with a new song for the first time in a while.
3: Yeah.
2: Is there any kind of story behind the song?
3: It's a kind of a downer. Chase is the magician behind the lyrics of most things. And this is just kind of realizing that, like, sometimes it's better to just let things go than to keep hanging on.
2: Yeah, all right.
3: Yeah.
2: You guys have a habit of creating songs that are kind of about sad stuff, but making it really catchy, like Barren Walls.
3: Yeah,
2: great example.
3: Yeah. It's kind of like the oxymoron of music, in a sense, I guess.
2: Awesome. Well, let's get it on. Let's let people be a judge of what they think of it. And, of course, remind them that it's hitting all the streaming platforms on Friday. So introduce it for me.
3: All right.
2: Of creating songs that are kind of about sad stuff, but making it really catchy, like Barren Walls.
3: Yeah,
2: great example.
3: Yeah. It's kind of like the oxymoron of music, in a sense, I guess.

0: That is brand spanking new music from Highwind out of Moose Jaw. It is called Long Gone, and I can guarantee you, you've never heard that song before because it's not even released yet. I always appreciate the guys over at Highwind. They love doing a radio-exclusive release with us whenever they've got new music. Man, they make good music. Unfortunately, we won't get to see them live anytime soon. They're hoping maybe some summer plans out in Ontario, but I know they do love coming to Saskatoon as well. So I can't wait for the next time they come back through town, and I can't wait for some more new music from them because they just make really good music. Coming up on Thursday, we've got brand new music from the Raccoons, and I'm hoping to get Don Law on tomorrow, but we'll figure out if we can actually release that song for them yet because they haven't figured out when they're releasing the song, so we'll see. Hometown Rock for Winston's English Pub and Grill, world-class beer, tried and true cocktails and live music, 21st Street downtown in the historic Hotel Senator.
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0: unofficial start to summer. 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
1: Hey guys, it's Sean. How's it going?
2: It's going fine, Sean. What's the story?
1: Well, we're talking about bandwagons we've jumped on and off of.
3: Okay, is this an on?
1: This was I was on the bandwagon because I'm a nerd that was born in 1987.
2: Okay, wait. Okay. So then you've jumped off what?
1: I jumped off of superheroes movies, man. I jumped off of the superheroes movie.
2: Oh, you were a Marvel man, and now
1: you're not. Know, they all look like they're made of plastic now.
3: I
1: don't know what's going on.
3: Woody, excuse me. That was a DC reference. Superman bed is not Marvel. I'm just echoing the text that we're getting from you just playing that bed.
2: Oh, God.
3: Hey, have you guys watched that show on Prime called The Boys?
1: Oh, yeah.
2: I watched it, and then it got a little weird.
3: Oh, it's weird, all right. We're talking superheroes that kill people with their mega dongs, and it's not that kind of show. It's really entertaining.
2: Yeah, that just screams family entertainment. Hey, yeah. Let's save the world, but with my pants off.
1: Call it Smallville.
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1: It's Adam from Austin. How are you guys doing today?
2: Good, Adam. Real good. Wishing I was still sitting in an Adirondack chair.
1: You know, you're the only other person I know who calls them Adirondack chairs.
2: I only said that because I've always wanted to use it in a sentence, and I just... Like,
3: so fancy.
2: Like, it's just such a weird word, Adirondack.
1: See, I call them that, and everybody says, it's a Muskoka chair. And I'm like, well, just call it a chair.
2: What the hell? Where's Muskoka? Where's Adirondack?
1: Like, if Adirondack's in the northeast United States, Muskoka's in Ontario.
2: Holy smokes, cool. I gotta call it a Muskoka chair from now on.
3: Hold on, shop local. Can't we call it like a Yorkton chair?
2: They don't have chairs in Yorkton.
1: If it was a Yorkton chair, it would only have three legs.
2: And it would be a pierogi.
3: Okay.
2: Anyway.
1: You guys are talking about things that people seem to be allergic to. A decent haircut.
3: Oh, what do you mean?
2: Ooh.
1: You look around and all you see are like mullets. People
2: That's
1: are
2: the
1: taking
2: thing,
1: style
2: now.
1: Advice. People are taking style advice from Raiders owner Mark Davis.
3: Oh my God, Woody, you need to Google Raiders owner.
2: No.
3: You know?
2: I've seen it.
3: Yeah, he's still rocking the bowl cut from 83.
1: Yeah, I'm a diehard Raiders fan. And our owner looks like a complete moron. A reject from Dumb and Dumber.
3: Totally.
1: I saw a redheaded kid with a mullet the other day.
2: Yeah.
1: And I thought to myself, kid, nature put you behind the eight ball. Don't make it worse.
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1: Hey, we've got Alicia on the phone.
2: How's it going?
3: Good. How are you?
2: Oh, well, we're wonderful.
1: Mm-hmm. Except Woody's all sniffly with his allergies.
2: Yeah, yeah.
1: Alicia, do you have any so-called allergies to things that aren't really allergens?
3: Definitely cleaning toilets. Something that I absolutely hate doing have to do all the time at work. So.
2: Oh, if you could say you were allergic to what's the toilet Listerine? Like, what do they call it? The blue stuff.
1: Toilet duck?
2: Yeah.
3: The Lysol one.
1: Lysol,
2: You could say you are allergic to any bottle that sprays upward.
3: Yeah, every time I try to use it, it like explodes everywhere too for some reason. So.
1: Oh, I hate getting the blue toilet goo on your hands. Even though I know it's clean coming out of the bottle, it just seems really gross.
2: It's where it's going.
3: Yeah. Well, I always wear gloves. Sometimes double layers when I'm cleaning toilets. So
2: you could drink the water in the back of the toilet, but I would never, ever do that.
1: You said that with the confidence of a man that's definitely done that.
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8: 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I'm Whitney.
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5: 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And that's what's happening around Saskatoon. I'm Whitney.
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1: Well, hang on to your hats, your shingles, your garbage bins, maybe even your cats. A spring storm with rain and severe wind is poised to affect us starting tonight. We could see gusts up to 110 kilometers, and it's staying windy all day tomorrow as well.
2: Another day, another tick story. Turns out there are more than 40 different types of ticks in Canada.
1: Yeah.
2: But we need to beware of one more. Officials are concerned about the Lone Star tick from the USA.
1: Oh, boy.
2: It carries a pathogen that can leave a bitten person with a severe meat allergy?
1: No, that's the worst kind of allergy.
2: The only thing I like to eat.
1: Speaking of the U.S., hope people in Utqiagvik, Alaska, like sunlight. The sun has officially stopped setting in the community. They're facing a stretch of 84 days without any darkness. The event is due to an annual Arctic phenomenon caused by Earth's tilt towards the sun.
2: Buffalo! They strike back.
3: As the clock runs out and Ukko-Pekka Luukkonen has backstopped a series tying victory for the Sabres.
2: The Sabres edged the host Montreal Canadiens 3-2 last night to tie their series at 2 games apiece. A weird puck bounce in the second period tied it up, gave the Sabres the momentum. Game 5 goes tomorrow in Buffalo.
1: Elsewhere, the Knights beat the Ducks 3-2 in overtime. Vegas now up 3-2 in that series. Tonight, the Colorado Avalanche hope to book a spot in the Western Conference Final when they host the Minnesota Wild. Colorado up 3-1.
2: And training camp continues for Saskatchewan Rough Riders. It's a QB battle to back up Trevor Harris, with Jack Cohen entering his third season as part of the Riders quarterback group.
4: Me and Trevor are always trying to outwork each other, but the way he goes about his weekly preparation is basically the way I do now.
2: Riders head coach Corey May says their first preseason game Monday. What?
1: Yeah.
2: This coming Monday? In Calgary, we'll help evaluate who gets the job.
1: Wind gusts anywhere from 40 to 110K over the next 2 days.
2: Imagine you're a shingle. You've lived your entire life holding hands with the shingle to the left of you and the shingle to the right of you, with another shingle sitting on your head while you sit on another shingle's head on a little roof, on a little garage, on a little farm. And then all of a sudden you're free.
1: Oh.
2: You're floating.
1: Whee!
2: Twisting, bending. You've never felt so alive. Then you hit the broadside of a barn and land in a pile of kelp poop. The next person that picks you up is an SGI adjuster and says, yep, that's a claim.
1: Today we're also hitting 29 degrees, so hot and windy.
0: It's not a circus. 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
2: How's she going?
0: Oh, she's going great. Who's this?
2: This is Drayden.
0: Hey, Drayden.
2: From Kalonze Sask.
1: Oh, Kalonze.
2: I figured I'd call you guys because you guys are talking about tick season.
0: Oh, the tick tips continue to tick on.
1: Tick tip. Hold on. Just a second. Tick.
2: Well, today, Junior.
0: Go ahead.
2: Yeah, no, I was, we had a couple of mother beeps come and cut a bunch of our fence this winter, so I was out there fixing the fence and rolling in the grass. I felt one crawl down my neck, and then I went for a shower and checked the rest of my body, and there was probably 9 of them. So I had about 10 ticks on me in one day.
0: Oh, 10 ticks. That's tough.
1: Tough to have 10 ticks.
2: Yeah.
1: I always find ticks kind of get down in my business.
0: What is that? Where they pick as their destination?
1: For me, the ticks get down on my business. They get down on my junk. They hide down in the junk.
2: One time when I was a kid, I had one that was buried inside my belly button. I was probably 10 at the time. Tough one to get out because we were like heating up a needle trying to poke it. Right?
0: Oh, God.
1: Well, imagine though, if you're a tick. And you're like setting up shop.
0: Yep.
1: You know, it's like you're camping. The tick are just camping on our body. And it'd be like, hey, what have we found here? A cave. Mm. And it's got all these great pillows in it already.
0: Ew.
1: All this lint.
2: Cave diving ticks now or what?
1: Yeah.
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0: Summer of 69, it's Brian Adams with Sherry, and Woody can't wait till he comes to town in September.
1: So, we've got lots coming up on the show today. There's weather rolling into the province, Sherry.
0: And actually, everything else we had planned for the show today just blew away, so that's too bad.
1: That's what those papers were.
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4: Hi, it's Chrissy.
1: How are you?
4: I'm good. How are you guys?
1: Well, we've made it to hump day.
0: Mm-hmm.
1: There's something about that.
0: Mm.
1: When do we go over the hump? Are we climbing a hill till noon, and then we're going on the other side of the hill?
0: Yeah, lunch is the hump, right?
4: That's where it's supposed to be over, isn't it? The morning. That's your hump day.
1: Okay.
0: Okay, well, now we're over the hump of hump day. Chrissy, what were you calling us about?
4: What we have a lot of.
0: Oh, okay. Yes, for a person who blanks, I sure have a lot of blank. Let's keep that going.
1: That sounds like my grandpa, but he had dementia.
0: Okay. Chrissy, go ahead.
4: So for a person who loves to relax, I sure have a lot of stress.
0: Oh, yeah. Okay. So you know how to relax. You know how to unwind.
4: Yeah. Yes, I do. I just way too much stress with two grandkids.
0: Not going.
1: That sounds like my grandpa, but he had dementia.
0: Okay. Chrissy, go ahead.
4: So for a person who loves to relax, I sure have a lot of stress.
0: Oh, yeah. Okay. So you know how.

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1: Hey, catching up on the WHL final. Prince Albert fell 3-2 to Everett last night. That means the Raiders are down 2-1. Game 4 in Prince Albert tonight.
0: Rock 102, who's this?
2: This is Brian. How's it going?
0: We're good.
2: Well, I'm just giving a call to tell you what I've got lots of and don't use as much as I should.
0: Oh, I see. Yeah, yeah.
1: Okay.
2: Yeah, I'm a collector of straight razors, safety razors, shaving mugs, soaps, and I have facial hair, so...
1: Oh, you don't use any of them to take off any of that hair?
2: Well, I do. It's kind of a sculpted look, like more of a mustache with... it runs back along the jawline, so you've got to, like, carve around them.
0: Oh. You know, my great-grandfather left me a whole box of straight razors.
1: Yeah.
0: And I was so proud of that box of straight razors, because they got kind of little acid-etched writing in them and designs, and they got pearl handles. And then I remember taking them to an antique dealer to say, hey, what are these worth? And they said, well... considering that when your great-grandfather was your age, those were just like a toothbrush or a razor that you'd have now. They just, everybody had them. That's what you used. It would be comparable to me taking my Bic or my...
1: Your little floss box.
0: My little floss, dental flossers, and putting them in a box and giving them to my great-grandson and saying, here you go.
2: Well, some of them are worth a lot of money.
1: Depending on what he had to eat that day, could be worth millions.
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1: Hey, how's it going?
2: Oh, good.
3: It's going. It's going.
2: Good.
3: Who's
2: good.
3: This?
2: Oh,
1: this is Adam.
2: Hey.
1: Man, I've gained so much stuff over the years.
2: Is this the thing that you have a lot of despite not using?
1: Yeah, it's skills.
2: You don't use any of your skills?
3: You have a lot of skills, but you don't use them.
1: No. I've acquired a lot of skills over my time.
2: Okay.
1: But if my wife finds out I have any skills, then she's going to try and make me use those skills around the house.
3: Okay, now hold on. So you are gaslighting your wife on the honey-do list?
2: Mm.
1: Yes.
2: He's a skill sandbagger. He's skill sandbagging.
3: Oh, look at you.
1: I can't let her know.
3: What do you do for work?
1: That's top secret.
3: You're a carpenter, yet when you go home, you're like, I don't even know how these hammers work.
2: Which end do I even use?

0: 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It's now time for Sherry and Woody's morning announcements.
1: For Sweatco Hot Yoga.
2: Well, it looks like our Hot Wednesday is going to turn into a hot mess. A spring storm is hitting the province this evening. That could mean wind gusts of up to 110 kilometers an hour. Heavy rain is also possible. The storm won't move along until later tomorrow.
3: Speaking of the wind, it's not a good time to be tossing out that lit cigarette or burning any garbage. With the grasslands being tinder dry, the Miwasan Valley Authority is asking people to avoid open fires. Just yesterday, fire crews put out a blaze that destroyed 30 acres of brush and stubble.
2: Move over, Timmy's.
4: Donuts.
2: 8 years after their last attempt to take over Canada, the American coffee chain Dunkin' is trying again. They hope to open 50 stores a year.
3: Well, 3-2 was a popular score last night. That's what the Golden Knights defeated Anaheim by to go up 3-2 in their series. As well, it's the score Buffalo used to even up its series with Montreal at 2 games apiece. Everybody's talking about that weird bounce in the second period.
5: Saw the graphic. Ooh, that was a strange.
6: Oh, it's in.
5: Go in. It is in. It hit the back wall. Karam to the post. Hit Dubish in the back of the leg and went into the net. Wow, what a break for Buffalo.
3: Oh, man. And Game 5 goes tomorrow in Buffalo.
2: Meanwhile, here's something we haven't seen in the NHL for decades, but over in the Professional Women's Hockey League, we're guaranteed to have a Canadian champion. The Montreal Victoire will take on the Ottawa Charge in the best-of-five Walter Cup final.
3: And as the Rough Riders get ready for their first preseason game, Monday already, in Calgary, one big question at training camp, who will fill the backup quarterback spot? Jack Cohn hopes he gets the job.
7: Obviously, there's a great opportunity in our room, but at the end of the day, I treat just like every other camp.
3: The former Notre Dame quarterback has an advantage entering his third season in Ryderville, but hot on his heels are Tommy Stevens, Braden Shager, and Jordan McLeod.
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0: guess we'll just go pick up the fragments of the answer then. That's nice. 29 degrees in the sunshine today as that wind picks up, rain and 18 tomorrow. Rock weather for Gentle Procedures Vasectomy Clinic. 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

0: Tragically hip, blow it high dough. Sorry, Gord. It's going to blow it low dough, medium dough, average. All the doughs will blow
1: okay.
0: today.
1: Well, Woody, despite the wind, we sure have grilling temperatures today. Now, I would love to hear from our friends who work in the service industry about this chart that I posted on Facebook. It's a stack of cooked steaks. And right. basically, it goes down the chart and says that the more you cook your steak, the more likely you are to be a very Karen-ish customer. Like right at the top, that rare steak, it says that's a person who orders drinks, appetizers, good conversation, and tips 20%.
0: Of course.
1: All the way down to that gristly overdone steak, it says 7-8 drink refills, stays for an hour and a half, steak was too dry, tips 5% on $100.
0: Sherry, other than the Canada Food Guide, I've never seen a chart more true.
1: Would you think so?
0: The more you cook your steak, the worse human you are. That's
1: Woody.
0: No, serious. And it's not just steak. Like, I like a little pink in my pork. I know that sounds dirty the way I just said it, but
1: I don't like the way you said it.
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1: As I'm coming into the station, you know, we run into some of the craziest cats in the morning.
0: Yep.
1: Some of the silliest sausages. And there's a gentleman as I came in across the street, and he's carefully walking. And he is walking as careful as a person could ever walk. He's paying attention to every step he's taking. At the same time, not trying to look like he's paying attention to every step he's taking. One foot, another foot. But the problem is, he's walking backwards.
0: No one look at me. I'm just walking backwards.
1: I am completely sober, good sir. He's just getting ready for the wind.
0: That's what it is.
1: That's what he's doing.
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3: This is Jen. How are you guys?
1: Well, we're fine. How are you?
3: Well, I was listening to you guys about steak.
1: Yeah.
3: I'm calling in to weigh in on the steak chart.
1: Okay, so you must agree with me that anything more than medium, and you're on the side of the terrorists.
3: I agree with you, Woody. The rarer, the better.
1: Yes.
0: Okay, but do you think that the cook of a steak tells a restaurant what type of customer you're going to be?
3: I could go with that. Like, okay, I can say this because my dad is not listening this morning.
1: Okay.
3: My dad, he has his steak medium rare to, well, like, to medium in there. I go to his house, and he barbecues because he always has to barbecue at his house, and he always overcooks my steak.
1: Mm.
3: And then he gives me heck for liking my steak rare.
1: My mom, I love my mother, but she'll always say, oh, there's blood. There's all that blood on the plate. That's not blood. It's water and myoglobin.
3: And then you mix your potatoes in with it.
1: Mmm, yes.
0: Myoglobin gravy.
1: That's the actually best. What gravy is.
0: It's funny they don't present it like that.
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1: Street sweeping continuing around the city today. I don't think the wind is probably very helpful for that. Watch for the signs to move your vehicles if you live in Lakeview or Lake Ridge.
2: Hey, who's this?
3: This is Alexander.
2: Oh. Alexander. That sounds official. Like, are you the great? Or are you Alexander the Wonderful? Or
3: Alexander who can be great and wonderful if I have the properly cooked steak.
2: Oh.
1: Okay. So this chart claims that the more cooked you want your steak at a restaurant, the worse customer you are. Chad on the text says people shouldn't be shamed because of their steak cooking. He likes it medium well. What do you think?
3: Permission to speak freely.
2: Oh, by all means, unless you don't agree with me, and then I accidentally have a big hangy uppy finger.
3: I will agree with you, so don't hang up just yet. So my personal preference here is I'm thinking, like, I believe only steak connoisseurs should go to a steak restaurant, because it is, to me, a mortal sin, would probably take you down to level 7 of Dante's Inferno if you get your steak well done.
2: Yeah, agreed. Wow. See, this man speaks the truth.
3: Hey, man, I need it pink, and I want some of that mild globe and gravy you've been talking about.
2: Yep.
3: Like, I'm sorry, I don't want to throw my wife under the bus, but when it's grilling time, she wants well done.
1: Okay, you too.
3: I know, I just remember the words to the minister, you know, till death do us part, better or worse. And at times when she asks for the well done, that's the worst part.
4: Sherry and Woody. 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
9: This is Tracy from Aberdeen.
2: Hey, Tracy, what's going on?
9: Red flags for high-maintenance customers kind of things? Service industry people, restaurants?
1: It was the steak thing, this chart that says the more done you want your steak, the worse customer you are. Is there any truth to that?
9: Yes. I would say the pickier you are, the higher likeliness you'll get spit in your food, but not saying that actually happens, you know, but and being in the service industry, there's definitely red flags. Like the, of course I want it that way, head tilt, eye roll is like, oh girl, you're going to get it that way.
2: Yeah.
9: You're going to get it that way. And then some, yeah, there's body language. When you get that, it's, you can only imagine what their life is like.
2: Like, I mean, I liked my steak rare to medium rare. And so I'm the kind of person that probably would be a good customer.
1: Right. Woody thinks he's a good customer, but he doesn't realize how many requests he makes. Like when we go out for wings or whatever, he's asking for dips on the side of his wings. He's asking for salt shakers. He's asking for wet naps to clean up his mountain of wing gristle that's flying around the table. Like, you ask for a lot of things.
9: That's because he's a boy. He's a boy. He's like a child, and he's saying, and don't forget the salt, and also can I have a spoon with the Mickey Mouse on the end, and blah, blah, blah. Yeah. Okay. We'll bring you all that, and just once he's fed, he's happy.
2: That's right.
9: So it's okay. Yeah. And then they'll tip good.
2: I usually curl up in a little ball and fall asleep under the table at everyone's feet.
1: Woody's sucking on a wing bone under the table. Come on, time to get you
9: like
1: into
9: a little thumb. Yeah.

0: is now time for Sherry and Woody's morning announcements.
1: Well, if you see a Habs fan today, maybe it's best not to talk about bad bounces.
2: You saw the graphic. Ooh, that was a strange.
3: Oh, it's in.
1: It's in.
3: It is in. Oh. It hit the back wall. Carom to the post. Hit Dobish in the back of the leg and went into the net.
4: Dad.
3: Wow, what a break for Buffalo.
1: What a break for Buffalo. They edged the Canadiens 3-2 last night. It ties up the series. What an unfortunate break. Head back to Buffalo, all tied up, Sherry. We'll get to more hockey coming up. What else is going on?
4: Another day, another tick story. We've been taking tick tips all week long. Officials are concerned about this Lone Star tick from the U.S. And not like the, baby, I'm amazed by you, Lone Star. No. It's a tick that carries a pathogen that can leave a bitten person with a severe allergy to meat. It sounds like something out of a movie, but it's real.
1: Well, we've got flooding in the north, but in the center and south parts of the province, it's dry. Some places, tinder dry. And I've noticed that a lot of people smoke in their cars.
4: I've actually noticed that as well.
1: Well, authorities are saying, smoke in your car all you want. Just don't throw out lit butts as you're driving down the highway. They lead to brush fires.
4: All right, back to NHL hockey. The Knights beat the Ducks last night 3-2 in overtime. Vegas now up 3-2 in that series. Tonight, the Colorado Avalanche hope to book their spot in the Western Conference Final when they host the Minnesota Wild. Colorado is up 3-1.
1: Something we haven't heard of in the NHL for decades, a Canadian champion will happen in the Professional Women's Hockey League. The Montreal Victoire will take on the Ottawa Charge in the best of five Walter Cup final.
4: And training camp continues for the Saskatchewan Rough Riders. It's a QB battle to back up Trevor Harris, with Jack Cohn entering his third season as part of the team.
5: Me and Trevor always trying to outwork each other, but the way he goes about his weekly preparation is basically the way I do now.
4: Riders head coach Corey May says their first preseason game, which is coming up Monday, by the way, in Calgary, will help evaluate who gets the job. Our special weather statement will have everybody talking at the water cooler.
6: Everyone knows.
1: Everyone knows, especially Jimmy with the toupee.
4: Jimmy, oh, bad day for you, pal.
1: Ooh, Jimmy in accounting. Extra glue this morning, Jimmy. Extra glue.
4: That wind gusting anywhere from 40 to 110 K over the next 2 days. We'll cloud up eventually. 29 is our high today. Rain and 18 tomorrow. Rock weather for Saskatoon Co-op, celebrating 90 years in our city. Thank you to our members for supporting local and your Saskatoon Co-op.
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0: Everclear, Santa Monica. We're seeing that song live, Sherry. We're seeing that song live, and then I'm going to hug all the members of Everclear in a big bear hug. And they're going to be like, thank you, but we can't breathe.
1: Let's see here. Jay Semko from the Northern Pikes, George Thorogood, most of Chilliwack. I'm just making a list of celebrities you've creeped out. Rock the River coming up August 14th to 16th, Rotary Park, Saskatoon. Get your tickets before they're gone.
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2: The wind will be picking up through the day into tomorrow. 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
3: Boy, it's Matsy.
1: Hey, man. Whoa. Why so glum, chum?
3: You'll never even understand how electricity in Metsi works. It's like almost like a Frankenstein's monster. Like it's created something that is not a good thing.
1: What are you talking about?
3: I'm leaving my house right now because my electrician has now had to call the 3 SAS power people that are on their way, and now SAS Tel is on the way. The only people that know about this is my immediate family, all these people that come fix my mistake, and my neighbor, because we're going to lose power for a second. Can I just not deal with life?
2: What did you do?
3: Okay, just a little bit of a backtrack here. We got a really bad Mother's Day gift because it was quick, it was accessible. All moms like light fixtures, right? Like that's, if Jerry got a light fixture and Jerry put it in, that would make you happy. That's not a bad gift.
2: Yeah, right. Okay.
1: Yeah, I get that.
3: Yeah, so I put the light fixture in. Good looking light fixture. I take the wires out, put the new wires in, put the old wife.
2: What did you do?
3: Okay, just a little bit of a backtrack here. We got a really bad Mother's Day gift because it was quick, it was accessible. All moms like light fixtures, right? Like that's, if Jerry got a light fixture and Jerry put it in,

0: my bathroom light legit turns on. When I listen, it's not done. There's no furnace right now. When I turn my range on in my oven, like the top range, my kid's bedroom light turns on. I don't know. I'm leaving.
1: You shouldn't have tried to ride the electrical tiger, man.
0: This has never happened before. There's something wrong with my house. The power of Christ compels it.
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4: Good morning. Acadia Drive, the northbound lanes will be closed from Highlands Crescent to Parkdale Road starting at noon today, with two-way traffic maintained in the southbound lanes. And Idlewild Drive North, the southbound lanes will be closed from 27th Street West to 31st Street West, with two-way traffic maintained in the northbound lanes, and the intersection at 29th Street will remain open. For closures and more, sign up at saskatoon.ca/dailyroadreport.
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0: twisted sister. We're not going to take it. Unless it blows into our yard and it's nice. Then I'm keeping it.
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2: Hey, how's it going, guys?
0: Good. Who's this?
2: This is Alex.
0: What's up?
2: Hey, I heard you were trying to find out about feeding the gremlin after midnight kind of thing.
0: Well, yeah, when have you built a monster that you can't control?
2: I was kind of obligated to help the father-in-law with the deck a few years ago.
0: Ooh.
2: And so he's he's a know-it-all, right? He knows everything. He's smarter than everybody. But the thing is his son is exactly the same, but probably even worse as far as, like, he has to know everything and he's smarter than everyone.
0: Oh, yeah.
2: So he wanted to build this deck and acted like he was doing us a favor by asking us to help him build this deck, even though I did not want to. 20 minutes in, it's pretty clear that neither of them have a clue what they're doing. But I bring my buddy along for moral support for myself, and my buddy's like, he actually builds stuff, and he's like, they have no clue what they're doing. And but these guys would not take any direction. They would just act like we're stupid, right? And like, okay, whatever. So, you know, a good hour or two, and we're just like, whatever. We're just going to take direction. What they tell us to do, we'll do. So we built this deck completely wrong. We had to pull it apart multiple times. But I'm like, they won't take any direction. So it was just like, nope, we're just going to go along with that. So we sat there, drank beer, built this deck completely wrong because these two won't take any direction. So,
1: see, yeah. That's an example of that. They wanted to be the deck conductors. The train's going off the track, but you guys wanted to wear the hat and pull the whistle. So up to you.
2: So we just drank beer.
0: Yeah, sure, we can put this low-bearing wall in 4-foot centers.
2: Yeah.
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1: Hey, I have a Frankenstein in my yard.
2: Oh, okay. Go get your pitchfork and chase it. Who is this?
1: This is Renee. So I have an old truck. It's a 97 Ford Ranger, and you have to do pretty much all your maintenance on it. My husband's trying to teach my daughters to do all their own work so they don't have to, you know, rely on a dusty dude.
2: Right.
3: A dusty dude.
1: So they did some wiring over Mother's Day. That was my Mother's Day present.
2: Okay.
1: But now when you press on the horn, the interior light comes on. Which is great, because I never had an interior light before.
3: It works for the first time now.
1: Yep. And now, if you open the driver's door, the horn comes on until you close the driver's door. It's great.
2: So if you do want to honk at someone in traffic, you open your door.
1: Yeah, and then the seatbelt lets go.
3: Oh, God. Well, that's
1: when
3: safe.
1: You open the door, the seatbelt lets go. Like, my truck's name is Henry, but I should change it to Frankenstein.

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1: Well, hang on to your hats, your shingles, your garbage bins, maybe even your cats. A spring storm with rain and severe wind is poised to affect us starting tonight. We could see gusts up to 110 kilometers, and it's staying windy all day tomorrow as well.
2: Another day, another tick story. Turns out there are more than 40 different types of ticks in Canada.
1: Yeah.
2: But we need to beware of one more. Officials are concerned about the Lone Star tick from the USA.
1: Oh, boy.
2: It carries a pathogen that can leave a bitten person with a severe meat allergy?
1: No, that's the worst kind of allergy.
2: The only thing I like to eat.
1: Speaking of the U.S., hope people in Utqiagvik, Alaska, like sunlight. The sun has officially stopped setting in the community. They're facing a stretch of 84 days without any darkness. The event is due to an annual Arctic phenomenon caused by Earth's tilt towards the sun.
2: Buffalo! Woo-hoo. They strike back.
3: As the clock runs out and Ukko Pekka Luukkonen has backstopped a series tying victory for the Sabres.
2: The Sabres edged the host Montreal Canadiens 3-2 last night to tie their series at 2 games apiece. A weird puck bounce in the second period tied it up, gave the Sabres the momentum. Game 5 goes tomorrow in Buffalo.
1: Elsewhere, the Knights beat the Ducks 3-2 in overtime. Vegas now up 3-2 in that series. Tonight, the Colorado Avalanche hope to book a spot in the Western Conference Final when they host the Minnesota Wild. Colorado up 3-1.
2: And training camp continues for Saskatchewan Roughriders. It's a QB battle to back up Trevor Harris. Riders head coach Corey May says their first preseason game Monday. What?
1: Yeah.
2: This coming Monday? In Calgary will help evaluate who gets the job.
1: Wind gusts anywhere from 40 to 110K over the next 2 days.
2: Imagine you're a shingle. You've lived your entire life holding hands with the shingle to the left of you and the shingle to the right of you, with another shingle sitting on your head. Well, you sit on another shingle's head, on a little roof, on a little garage, on a little farm, and then all of a sudden you're free.
1: Oh.
2: You're floating.
1: Whee!
2: Twisting, bending. You've never felt so alive. Then you hit the broadside of a barn and land in a pile of cow poop. The next person that picks you up is an SGI adjuster and says, yep, that's a claim.
1: Today, we're also hitting 29 degrees, so hot and windy. Hey, perfect weather for Lieutenant Dan's Ice Cream Shack. Soak up those Saskatchewan skies with a new ice cream family tradition. Lieutenant Dan's in Stonebridge and Brighton. Epic vibes all summer.
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0: Pink Floyd with Sherry, Woody, and your hot, hot, hot Wednesday. 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
1: Morning, who's this?
2: Hey guys, it's Sandra. You're talking about things that are out of control?
0: Well, yeah, this started with our friend Metzi creating a home wiring Frankenstein. What's yours?
2: I'm a crazy cat lady.
1: Oh,
2: wear it proudly.
0: Okay, so tell us about the cat monster that you've created. How many cats do you currently have in your home?
2: If we're counting the newborn six-day-old kittens, 15.
1: Whoa.
2: Now, but I got to tell you, I got to put a caveat on this. The majority of them are up for adoption.
1: So now what you're doing, Sandra, is turning a cat campfire into a cat forest fire. Is what's going on here.
2: Well, you see, I'm trying to stem the forest fire by taking them off the street.
1: Well, that makes okay. No, that does make sense.
0: Yeah, it does.
1: But in my life, anytime I've rescued anything, it just becomes a part of my family. I can't get rid of it.
2: Well, I foster failed with my first cat. Now they're pretty much all up for adoption.
0: I have a question about all of your cats. Do you honestly think, at the bottom of your heart, that if they got the chance, they wouldn't all eat you?
2: Oh well, you know it's called survival.
1: Yeah.
0: Okay. You know what? Good for them.
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0: go to the phones. 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
1: Still a pretty peaceful riverbank this morning, but that wind is picking up through the day. Rock 102, who's this?
2: Hey, guys. Ontario Andy calling.
3: How are you?
2: I'm doing well. I'm doing well. So you guys want to hear about creating a monster?
4: It's alive!
3: Messi invited chaos into the room.
1: Yeah.
2: Right. I waded into 3 months worth of raw sewage in a crawl space of a client's house ages ago. This is a long time ago.
1: What?
2: And it was, it was nasty. It was like a prefab home. It was about 1,200 square feet. And I guess at some point during the winter, the coldest months of the winter, the main stack, the 4-inch stack going down, snapped. So every time they flushed the toilet or had a shower or anything, it just went into the crawl space.
1: Oh, my God. It's a poop monster.
3: Oh, you. So now my theory is this.
2: Yeah.
3: How I would have fixed that, right or wrong, is I would have just turned on all the water taps and just walked out for 2 months. Run nothing but water down there so you could flush out the crawl space.
2: Oh, man.
1: Catch Woody's home renovation show, You Shouldn't Do, on the Holy Garden Network, Sunday nights.
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0: offspring. Why don't you get a job, Wind, instead of just loitering about, getting in my business?
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0: Okay.
1: Dancing with Mary Jane.
0: All right, so the Wind is not part of the after-school special that rotates in your mind.
1: Just Say No to Wind as it picks up later today. Rock 102, who's this?
2: It's Angela.
0: What's up?
2: I'll tell you about the time I grabbed lightning by the tail.
0: Oh, yes.
2: However, because there's water involved, probably grabbing lightning is not a good thing.
0: What happened? What was your monster? The monster you built you couldn't control?
2: Well, friends of mine had an above-ground pool, and they weren't using it anymore, so I decided to buy it off of them, which is great. I love it. I love my pool. I love smoking in it, but oh, my God, the maintenance.
0: Yeah.
1: Ugh. Did you say
2: and
1: smoking
2: the little
1: in
2: bugs.
1: It?
2: What?
0: She said soaking, not smoking. Soaking. What the hell?
1: I love smoking. I love floating and smoking.
2: No, you can drain in the pool, but no smoking.
1: Okay, so you love soaking, but it's a bigger, you know, thing.
0: Oh, pools are crazy.
2: Yeah, it's the maintenance of it and getting the chemicals right, and then there's bugs that are in there that you don't know what they are. And it's a lot of work.
0: It's a ton of work, and I mean, there's one way to do it. That is not a lot of work. Just put so much chlorine that everyone in your family looks like an albino.
2: Yeah, right.
1: Bugs are dead, though. Bugs are dead.
2: That defeats the purpose of laying in the sun, though.
0: You won't need a suntan after there's that much chlorine in there.
1: Oh, my God.
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5: Faces of Holocaust Survivors.
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2: It's Lana.
0: What's going on?
2: I was actually talking to another pet owner recently, and they actually went, I think they said, to PetSmart.
0: Yep.
2: And bought their dog a collar, but they also have them for adults that you can put on.
1: Are you sure that was a pet shop?
0: Yeah, there's lots of different things you can put on. But hey, do you don't go with the little pill from the vet?
14: Nope.
1: Interesting.
0: Hmm.
1: Okay. Yeah. Similarly, I also saw actually on TikTok a tip about tuck tape. Okay, that sounds weird.
0: Wow. Like
1: you put tuck tape around your leg and then the ticks stick to it.
14: The sticky part out.
1: Yeah,
0: okay.
1: Yeah.
0: Now you're just making me look like an elm tree. Like.

0: is now time for Sherry and Woody's morning announcements.
1: Well, it looks like our hot Wednesday is going to turn into a hot mess. A spring storm is hitting the province this evening. That could mean wind gusts of up to 110 kilometers an hour. Heavy rain is also possible. The storm won't move along until later tomorrow.
2: Speaking of the wind, it's not a good time to be tossing out that lit cigarette or burning any garbage. With the grasslands being tinder dry, the Miwasan Valley Authority is asking people to avoid open fires. Just yesterday, fire crews put out a blaze that destroyed 30 acres of brush and stubble.
1: Move over, Timmy's. Eight years after their last attempt to take over Canada, the American coffee chain Dunkin' is trying again. They hope to open 50 stores a year.
2: Well, 3-2 was a popular score last night. That's what the Golden Knights defeated Anaheim by to go up 3-2 in their series. As well, it's the score Buffalo used to even up its series with Montreal at 2 games apiece. Everybody's talking about that weird bounce in the second period.
3: You saw the graphic. Ooh, that was a strange.
4: Oh, it's in. Go in. It is in. It hit the back wall. Karam to the post. Hit Dubish in the back of the leg and went into the net. Wow, what a break for Buffalo.
2: Oh, man. Game 5 goes tomorrow in Buffalo.
1: Meanwhile, here's something we haven't seen in the NHL for decades, but over in the Professional Women's Hockey League, we're guaranteed to have a Canadian champion. The Montreal Victoire will take on the Ottawa Charge in the best of 5 Walter Cup final.
2: And as the Rough Riders get ready for their first preseason game, Monday already, in Calgary, one big question at training camp, who will fill the backup quarterback spot? Jack Cohn hopes he gets the job.
5: Obviously, there's a great opportunity in our room, but at the end of the day, I treat just like every other camp.
2: The former Notre Dame quarterback has an advantage entering his third season in Ryderville, but hot on his heels are Tommy Stevens, Braden Shager, and Jordan McLeod. Hey, Peter, Paul, and Mary, is it fun to live in Saskatchewan?
6: The answer, my friend,
1: yes,
6: is blowing in the wind.
1: Oh.
6: The answer is blowing in the wind.
2: Guess we'll just go pick up the fragments of the answer then. That's nice. 29 degrees in the sunshine today as that wind picks up. Rain and 18 tomorrow. Currently, we're sunny with just a little breeze.
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0: It'll shine down for your morning drive to work or your morning at work if you're an early bird.
1: Rock 102.
2: How's she going?
0: Oh, she's going great. Who's this?
2: This is Drayden.
0: Hey, Drayden.
2: From Kalonze Task.
1: Oh, Kalonze.
2: I figured I'd call you guys because you guys are talking about tick season.
0: Oh, the tick tips continue to tick on.
1: Tick tip. Hold on. Just a second. Tick.
2: Well, today, Junior.
0: Go ahead.
2: Yeah, no, I was, we had a couple of mother beeps come and cut a bunch of our fence this winter, so I was out there fixing the fence and rolling in the grass. I felt one crawl down my neck, and then I went for a shower and checked the rest of my body, and there was probably 9 of them. So I had about 10 ticks on me in one day.
0: Oh, 10 ticks. That's tough. Tough to have 10 ticks.
2: Yeah.
1: I always find ticks kind of get down in my business.
0: What, is that where they pick as their destination?
1: For me, the ticks get down on my business. They get down on my junk. They hide down in the junk.
2: One time when I was a kid, I had one that was buried inside my belly button. I was probably 10 at the time. Tough one to get out because we were like heating up a needle trying to poke it, right?
0: Oh, God.
1: Well, imagine if you're a tick and you like setting up shop.
0: Yep.
1: You know, it's like you're camping. The tick are just camping on our body. And it'd be like, hey, what have we found here? A cave. Mm. And it's got all these great pillows in it already.
0: Ew.
1: All this lint. So
2: cave diving ticks now or what?
1: Yeah.
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0: Green Day, Rock 102 is Sherry and Woody, the Prince Albert Raiders, in a tough spot.
1: Yeah, they fell 3-2 to Everett last night in the WHL Championship Series, so now they're down 2-1. Game 4 tonight in PA.
0: Hey, who's this?
2: Hi, it's Chrissy.
0: How are you?
2: I'm good. How are you guys?
0: Well, we've made it to hump day.
1: Mm-hmm.
0: There's something about that.
1: Mm.
0: When do we go over the hump? Are we climbing a hill till noon, and then we're going on the other side of the hill?
1: Yeah, lunch is the hump, right?
2: That's where it's supposed to be over, isn't it? The morning. That's your hump day.
0: Okay.
1: Okay, well, now we're over the hump of hump day. Chrissy, what were you calling us about?
0: Other side of the hill?
1: Yeah, lunch is the hump, right?
2: That's where it's supposed to be over, isn't it? The morning. That's your hump day.
0: Okay.
1: Okay, well, now we're over the hump of hump day. Chrissy, what were you calling us about?
2: What we have a

0: I sure have a lot of stress.
1: Oh, yeah.
2: Okay. So you know how to relax. You know how to unwind.
0: Yeah. Yes, I do. I just way too much stress with two grandkids living with us.
2: Oh, my gosh.
1: I don't like my own kids living with us.
2: Woody!
1: Let alone their kids.
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1: Keeping an eye on the spring storm that's ripping through the province starting tonight, bringing high wind gusts and a whole bunch of rain, which, depending on where in the province you live, is either really great news or really bad news.
0: Rock 102, who's this?
2: This is Brian. How's it going?
0: We're good.
2: Well, I'm just giving a call to tell you what I've got lots of and don't use as much as I should.
0: Oh, I see. Yeah, yeah.
1: Okay.
2: Yeah, I'm a collector of straight razors, safety razors, shaving mugs, soaps, and I have facial hair, so...
1: Oh, you don't use any of them to take off any of that hair?
2: Well, I do. It's kind of a sculpted look, like more of a mustache with... it runs back along the jawline, so you've got to, like, carve around them.
0: Oh. You know, my great-grandfather left me a whole box of straight razors.
1: Yeah.
0: And I was so proud of that box of straight razors, because they got kind of little acid-etched writing in them and designs, and they got pearl handles. And then I remember taking them to an antique dealer to say, hey, what are these worth? And they said, well... considering that when your great-grandfather was your age, those were just like a toothbrush or a razor that you'd have now. They just, everybody had them. That's what you used. It would be comparable to me taking my Bic or my...
1: your little floss box.
0: Those dental flossers and putting them in a box and giving them to my great-grandson and saying, here you go.
2: Well, some of them are worth a lot of money.
1: Depending on what he had to eat that day, could be worth millions.
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1: Hey, how's it going?
2: Oh, good.
3: It's gone. It's gone. Good. Who's good. This?
1: This is Adam.
2: Hey.
1: Man, I've gained so much stuff over the years.
2: Is this the thing that you have a lot of despite not using?
1: Yeah, it's skills.
2: You don't use any of your skills?
3: You have a lot of skills, but you don't use them.
1: No. I've acquired a lot of skills over my time.
2: Okay.
1: But if my wife finds out I have any skills, then she's going to try and make me use those skills around the house.
3: Okay, now hold on. So you are gaslighting your wife on the honey-do list?
2: Mm.
1: Yes.
2: He's a skill sandbagger. He's skill sandbagging.
3: Oh, look at you.
1: I can't let her know.
3: What do you do for work?
1: That's top secret.
3: You're a carpenter, yet when you go home, you're like, I don't even know how these hammers work.
2: Which end do I even use?

0: everyone. It is now time for Sherry and Woody's morning announcements.
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2: Well, if you see a Habs fan today, maybe it's best not to talk about bad bounces.
3: You saw the graphic. Ooh, that was a strange.
4: Oh, it's in.
2: Go in. Oh, it's in.
4: It is in.
2: Oh.
4: It hit the back wall. Carom to the post. Hit Dobish in the back of the leg and went into the net.
5: Dad.
4: Wow, what a break for Buffalo.
2: What a break for Buffalo. They edged the Canadiens 3-2 last night. It ties up the series. What an unfortunate break. Head back to Buffalo, all tied up, Sherry. We'll get to more hockey coming up. What else is going on?
5: Another day, another tick story. We've been taking tick tips all week long. Officials are concerned about this Lone Star tick from the U.S. And not like the baby, I'm amazed by you, Lone Star. No, it's a tick that carries a pathogen that can leave a bitten person with a severe allergy to meat. It sounds like something out of a movie, but it's real.
2: Well, we've got flooding in the north, but in the center and south parts of the province, it's dry. Some places, tinder dry. And I've noticed that a lot of people smoke in their cars.
5: I've actually noticed that as well.
2: Well, authorities are saying, smoke in your car all you want. Just don't throw out lit butts as you're driving down the highway. They lead to brush fires.
5: All right, back to NHL hockey. The Knights beat the Ducks last night 3-2 in overtime. Vegas now up 3-2 in that series. Tonight, the Colorado Avalanche hope to book their spot in the Western Conference Final when they host the Minnesota Wild. Colorado is up 3-1.
2: Something we haven't heard of in the NHL for decades, a Canadian champion will happen in the Professional Women's Hockey League. The Montreal Victoire will take on the Ottawa Charge in the best of five Walter Cup final.
5: And training camp continues for the Saskatchewan Rough Riders. It's a QB battle to back up Trevor Harris, with Jack Cohn entering his third season as part of the team.
6: Me and Trevor always trying to outwork each other, but the way he goes about his weekly preparation is basically the way I do now.
5: Riders head coach Corey Mace says their first preseason game, which is coming up Monday, by the way, in Calgary, will help evaluate who gets the job.
2: Your sports for Don Wehage and Sons Trucking and Excavating.
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2: Ooh, Jimmy in accounting. Extra glue this morning, Jimmy. Extra glue.
5: That wind gusting anywhere from 40 to 110 K over the next 2 days. We'll cloud up eventually. 29 is our high today. Rain and 18 tomorrow. 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

0: zombie, zombie. Oh, my zombie blew away in the wind.
1: Shoot.
0: I tried to hang on to it.
1: His arm fell off. Well, Woody, despite the wind, we sure have grilling temperatures today. Now, I would love to hear from our friends who work in the service industry about this chart that I posted on Facebook. It's a stack of cooked steaks, and
0: right.
1: Basically it goes down the chart and says that the more you cook your steak, the more likely you are to be a very Karen-ish customer. Like, right at the top, that rare steak, it says that's a person who orders drinks, appetizers, good conversation, and tips 20%.
0: Of course.
1: All the way down to that gristly, overdone steak, it says 7-8 drink refills, stays for an hour and a half, steak was too dry, tips 5% on $100.
0: Sherry, other than the Canada Food Guide, I've never seen a chart more true.
1: Do you think so?
0: The more you cook your steak, the worse human you are. That's
1: Woody.
0: No, serious. And it's not just steak. Like, I like a little pink in my pork. I know that sounds dirty the way I just said it. But
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3: This is Jen. How are you guys?
0: Well, we're fine. How are you?
3: Well, I was listening to you guys about steak.
0: Yeah.
3: I'm calling in to weigh in on the steak chart.
0: Okay, so you must agree with me that anything more than medium, and you're on the side of the terrorists.
3: I agree with you, Woody. The rarer, the better.
0: Yes.
1: Okay, but do you think that the cook of a steak tells a restaurant what type of customer you're going to be?
3: I could go with that. Like, okay, I can say this because my dad is not listening this morning.
0: Okay.
3: My dad, he has his steak medium rare to, well, like, to medium in there. I go to his house and he barbecues because he always has to barbecue at his house and he always overcooks my steak.
0: Mm.
3: And then he gives me heck for liking my steak rare.
0: My mom, I love my mother, but she'll always say, oh, there's blood. There's all that blood on the plate. That's not blood. It's water and myoglobin.
3: And then you mix your potatoes in with it.
0: Mmm, yes.
1: Myoglobin gravy.
0: That's the actually best. What gravy is.
1: It's funny they don't present it like that.
2: 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Rock 102 Mornings.
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0: 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You sound like you're smiling.
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1: Street sweeping continuing around the city today. I don't think the wind is probably very helpful for that. Watch for the signs to move your vehicles if you live in Lakeview or Lake Ridge.
0: Hey, who's this?
2: This is Alexander.
0: Oh. Alexander. That sounds official. Like, are you the great? Or are you Alexander the wonderful? Or
2: Alexander who can be great and wonderful if I have the properly cooked steak.
0: Oh.
1: Okay. So this chart claims that the more cooked you want your steak at a restaurant, the worse customer you are. Chad on the text says people shouldn't be shamed because of their steak cooking. He likes it medium well. What do you think?
2: Permission to speak freely.
0: Oh, by all means, unless you don't agree with me, and then I accidentally have a big hangy uppy finger.
2: I will agree with you, so don't hang me up just yet. So my personal preference here is I'm thinking, like, I believe only steak connoisseurs should go to a steak restaurant, because it is, to me, a mortal sin, would probably take you down to level 7 of Dante's Inferno if you get your steak well done.
0: Yeah, agreed. Wow. See, this man speaks the truth.
2: Hey, man, I need it pink, and I want some of that myoglobin gravy you've been talking about.
0: Yep.
2: Like, I'm sorry, I don't want to throw my wife under the bus, but when it's grilling time, she wants well done.
1: Okay, you too.
2: I know, I just remember the words to the minister, you know, till death do us part, better or worse. And at times when she asks for the well done, that's the worst part.
3: Sherry and Woody. 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
1: This is Tracy from Aberdeen.
2: Hey, Tracy, what's going on?
1: Red flags for high-maintenance customers kind of things, service industry people, restaurants.
3: It was the steak thing, this chart that says the more done you want your steak, the worse customer you are. Is there any truth to that?
1: Yes. I would say the pickier you are, the higher likeliness you'll get spit in your food, but not saying that actually happens, you know, but and being in the service industry, there's definitely red flags, like the, of course I want it that way, head tilt, eye roll, it's like, oh girl, you're going to get it that way.
2: Yeah.
1: You're going to get it that way, and then some, yeah, there's body language. When you get that, it's, you can only imagine what their life is like.
2: Like, I mean, I liked my steak rare to medium rare. And so I'm the kind of person that probably would be a good customer.
1: Right.
3: Woody thinks he's a good customer, but he doesn't realize how many requests he makes. Like when we go out for wings or whatever, he's asking for dips on the side of his wings. He's asking for salt shakers. He's asking for wet naps to clean up his mountain of wing gristle that's flying around the table. Like, you ask for a lot of things.
1: That's because he's a boy. He's a boy. He's like a child, and he's saying, and don't forget the salt, and also, can I have a spoon with the Mickey Mouse on the end, and blah, blah, blah. Yeah. Okay. We'll bring you all that, and just once he's fed, he's happy.
2: That's
1: so
2: right.
1: So it's okay. Yeah. And then they'll tip good.
2: I usually curl up in a little ball and fall asleep under the table at everyone's feet.
3: Woody sucking on a wing bone under the table. Come on, time to get you
1: like a little thumb. Yeah.

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0: Lincoln Park with Sherry and Woody.
1: We will just keep getting windier and windier throughout the day. Gusts up to 110K when all is said and done as the spring storm rolls through. 29 today, and then that storm bringing rain. And 18 tomorrow. Rock weather for country style barbecue.
0: Morning, who's this?
2: Boy, Matsy.
0: Hey, man. Whoa. Why so glum, chum?
2: You'll never even understand how electricity in Metsi works. It's like almost like a Frankenstein's monster. Like it's created something that is not a good thing.
0: What are you talking about?
2: I'm leaving my house right now because my electrician has now had to call the 3 SAS power people that are on their way, and now SAS Tel is on the way. The only people that know about this is my immediate family, all these people that come fix my mistake, and my neighbor, because we're going to lose power for a second. Can I just not deal with life?
1: What did you do?
2: Okay, just a little bit of a backtrack here. We got a really bad Mother's Day gift because it was quick, it was accessible. All moms like light fixtures, right? Like that's. If Sherry got a light fixture and Jared put it in, that would make you happy. That's not a bad gift.
1: Yeah, right. Okay.
0: Yeah, I get that.
2: Yeah, so I put the light fixture in. Good looking light fixture. I take the wires out, put the new wires in, put the light on. Oh, it works. Everything's good. But in order to turn the power off, I had to turn the breaker off. That's what you do, right? That's smart electrical work.
0: Right.
2: Well, now that the light works and the power's back on, I have no power in my basement. When I turn the stove on, my bathroom light legit turns on. It's not done. There's no furnace right now. When I turn my range on in my oven, like the top range, my kid's bedroom light turns on. I don't know. I'm leaving.
0: You shouldn't have tried to ride the electrical tiger, man.
2: Well, this has never happened before. There's something wrong with my house. The power of Christ compels it.
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1: You guys are freaking hilarious.
2: For those who don't know, Jordy called yesterday and he was like, I'm going to go on my kayak today on the river. And we were like, well, come by the station. We'll moon you. And then we did. And of course, made a video about it. It's on our socials.
1: My boss saw that and he put it on the group work chat. Also said if you want those windows professionally cleaned after that, to give the guys a call.
3: We might need to exfoliate the windows. I don't know.
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1: They performed on American Idol earlier this week with Carrie Underwood. We all love Vince Neil. We all love him. But when he retires someday, I'm just throwing it out there. You had Adam Lambert perform with Queen. James Durbin did a stint with Quiet Riot. Bo Bice with Blood, Sweat, and Tears. These are all idols who went on to moonlight with rock bands.
2: Yeah.
1: What if Carrie Underwood took over as the lead singer of Motley Crue? Because honestly, she sang their whole medley better than he did.
3: Sherry and Woody. 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
4: Hey, how's it going, guys?
2: Good. Who's this?
4: This is Alex.
2: What's up?
4: Hey, I heard you were trying to find out about feeding the gremlin after midnight kind of thing.
2: Well, yeah. When have you built a monster that you can't control?
4: I was kind of obligated to help a father-in-law with a deck a few years ago.
2: Ooh.
4: And so he's a know-it-all, right? He knows everything. He's smarter than everybody. But the thing is his son is exactly the same, but probably even worse as far as like he has to know everything and he's smarter than everyone.
2: Oh, yeah.
4: So he wanted to build this deck and acted like he was doing us a favor by asking us to help him build this deck, even though I did not want to. 20 minutes in, it's pretty clear that neither of them have a clue what they're doing. But I bring my buddy along for moral support for myself, and my buddy's like, he actually builds stuff, and he's like, they have no clue what they're doing. And but these guys would not take any direction. They would just act like we're stupid, right? And like, okay, whatever. So, you know, a good hour or two, and we're just like, whatever. We're just going to take direction. What they tell us to do, we'll do. So we built this deck completely wrong. We had to pull it apart multiple times. But I'm like, they won't take any direction. So it was just like, nope, we're just going to go along with that. So we sat there, drank beer, built this deck completely wrong because these two won't take any direction. So
1: That's an example of that. They wanted to be the deck conductors. The train's going off the track, but you guys wanted to wear the hat and pull the whistle. So up to you.
4: So we just drank beer.
2: Yeah, sure, we can put this load-bearing wall in 4-foot centers.
4: Yeah.
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1: Hey, I have a Frankenstein in my yard.
2: Oh, okay. Go get your pitchfork and chase it. Who is this?
1: This is Renee. So I have an old truck. It's a 97 Ford Ranger, and you have to do pretty much all your maintenance on it. My husband's trying to teach my daughters to do all their own work so they don't have to, you know, rely on a dusty dude.
2: Right.
3: A dusty dude.
1: So they did some wiring over Mother's Day. That was my Mother's Day present.
2: Okay.
1: But now when you press on the horn, the interior light comes on. Which is great, because I never had an interior light before.
3: It works for the first time now.
1: Yep. And now, if you open the driver's door, the horn comes on until you close the driver's door. It's great.
2: So if you do want to honk at someone in traffic, you open your door.
1: Yeah, and then the seatbelt lets go.
3: Oh, God, well, that's safe.
1: Open the door, the seatbelt lets go. Like, my truck's name is Henry, but I should change it to Frankenstein.

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1: All right, now that wind is starting to pick up, we're seeing gusts anywhere from 40 to 110K over the next day and a half here. Rock 102, who's this?
2: Hey, guys, Ontario Andy calling.
3: How are you?
2: I'm doing well. So you guys want to hear about creating a monster?
4: It's alive!
3: Metsy invited chaos into the room.
1: Yeah.
2: Right. I waded into 3 months worth of raw sewage in a crawl space of a client's house ages ago. This is a long time ago.
1: What?
2: And it was, it was nasty. It was like a prefab home. It was about 1,200 square feet. And I guess at some point during the winter, the coldest months of the winter, the main stack, the 4-inch stack going down, snapped. So every time they flushed the toilet or had a shower or anything, it just went into the crawl space.
1: Oh, my God. It's a poop monster.
3: Oh, you. So now my theory is this.
2: Yeah.
3: How I would have fixed that, right or wrong, is I would have just turned on all the water taps and just walked out for 2 months. Run nothing but water down there so you could flush out the crawl space.
2: Oh, man.
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0: Well, all of a sudden, our September concert calendar is filling right up. We've got the Foo Fighters down in Regina with Queens of the Stone Age, September 15th. And just announced this week, Journey is performing here in Saskatoon, September 27th, SaskTel Center. 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
0: It's already breezy, but the wind is picking up. So this evening, especially overnight, wind gusts up to 110 kilometers per hour, basically Saskatoon and south. Rain as well coming with the spring storm tomorrow. See how much we get when it comes to that. But hot today, 29 degrees is our high.

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0: One Bad Son with Sherry. Oh, talk about a bad bounce.
1: Saw the graphic. Ooh, that was a strange.
2: Oh, it's in.
1: Go in. It is in. It hit the back wall. Karam to the post. Hit Dobish in the back of the leg and went into the net. Wow, what a break for Buffalo.
0: Oh, all 20,000 people in the stands, the Bell Center in Montreal last night, groaning in unison as that puck bounced off the edge of that Zamboni door, ricocheted into the net, tying the game. Buffalo, you know, used that momentum, went on to win 3-2. Game 5 tomorrow in Buffalo. I'm on the bandwagon. I'm finding Habs games so exciting to watch. That was bad, though. That wasn't fun. AC/DC.

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0: Gusting anywhere up to 110 kilometers per hour. That's just fun. Also fun music I've got coming up this hour as I hang out a little late for Whitney, Papa Roach on the way, Nirvana. I've got Aerosmith and Youngblood. It's all coming up after Nickelback. 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
1: Yeah, the answer is going to blow to Aberdeen tonight because we've got wind gusts anywhere from 40 to 110 k. Picking up this evening into tomorrow, the wind hanging around all day tomorrow. And we've also got some rain on the way, which, you know, here in the city, we're dry. It's good news. But I'm thinking about all the flooded people who are wanting no more moisture. I hope it skips you. 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
1: 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Or how about that caravan you're now driving? 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And that's what's happening around Saskatoon. I'm Whitney.
0: 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It starts.

much with Sherry in for Whitney as we head closer to that long weekend. Maybe you're thinking about, you know, your food, your drinks you want to serve to company. Well, Lucky Bastard Distillers brings you Rock 102 Amped Orange Vodka. This is our rock vodka of the year, and it is so tasty, refreshing, and delicious. Grab your bottle, check the cork. If it says you win, bring it into Rock 102 headquarters to claim your VIP party tickets. At that party, at the end of summer, we'll be handing out 10 grand in cash and prizes. Now, no purchase necessary. You can also enter all around town, places like Dodge City Motors, Summit Meats and Sausage, and Bear Wire Recycling.

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Foo Fighters with Sherry. Heating up today, 29 this afternoon. The wind picking up as well. And especially, you know, if you're working outside in that hot, windy weather, maybe there's a song that would make your day better. Let us know what it is. We've got Sully coming in with the Rock 102 Takeover at lunchtime, 306-938-3733. Let's get the text going now.

Okay, could you move a little bit to the right? Oh, wait. Back to the left. Perfect. You're in the middle of 60 minutes of nonstop rock. Rock 102.

There's Weapons by Baby Gun coming up momentarily. I got your takeover. It's a weird Wednesday. You know what that means. If you want to get crazy, I'm all here for it. 306-938-3733. The takeover begins right after Sum 41.

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2: Here we go on a weird Wednesday, my friends. 306-938-3733. I'm going to start things out. PNG sent this in. The Crash Test Dummies. This all just checks every box here. They're coming to the Capitol Music Club November 3rd. If you remember last time they were here, they sold out back-to-back shows. It's always a good time. I haven't heard this song in forever. This is an amazing request, my friend. And then after this, Dean sent in Foreigner Cold as Ice. So let's just go bang, bang, back to back on these. Again, Weird Wednesday. If you want to go off the board with your request, now is the time. 306-938-3733. Let me know what you're thinking. Here's some Crash Test Dummies. Keep a lid on things.

Foreigner, cold as ice on a weird Wednesday takeover. 306-938-3733. Let me know what you're thinking. It is going to be beautiful today. We're getting highs upwards of 28 degrees. It is going to be absolutely stunning. But then the night hits. And tonight, Environment Canada has issued a special weather statement. We got giant winds in the forecast, upwards of 80K. Some parts getting a little higher as well. It's going to be a little wild. So, you know, if you got lights hanging down, something like that, the twinkle lights or whatever you just put up, make sure they're fastened. That would be a good idea. Your weather for Saskatoon Wildlife Federation. Caveman, all too fitting with the wind, has sent in blown wide open. Let's do that. Here's some big wreck.

0: Hey.
1: Oh, yeah, man.
0: 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Right on, bud.
1: Oh, yeah. Well, it's a good, great day out. There's good wind going.
2: Yeah, and as a roofer, you got to take advantage of this. The next few days got rain here.
1: Oh, yeah. So we got to get it done before before that comes.
2: Yeah, dude. What should we do for a tune here?
1: Oh, I was thinking like Do Haas by Rammstein there. Get me back in the mood to go roof and finish this.

0: to know you.
1: Yeah, that's the Pretty Reckless for I Am Death. 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Curtis, what's going on, bud?
2: I'm just getting off the roof, going to pick up my buddy's kids from school, and getting back on the roof.
1: Man, what a guy.

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0: Sugarcane, Widemouth Mason. They, of course, will be at the Outskirts Music Festival June 26th on the Sastel Center grounds. All right, Morticia, here we go. I finally got to you. How you doing?
1: Good. Just enjoying the weather.
2: Oh, yeah, as you should. It's just going to get gross after this. It might even rain tonight.
1: Yeah, we're hearing you. We're listening to Rock 102.
0: Oh, beautiful. I wish I had better news for you.
1: No, it's all right.
0: What are you thinking for a tune, Morticia?
1: Chevelle.
0: Oh, yes.

0: Chevelle, I get it. My God, is it good. 306-938-3733. By the way, I just got a call, I think, from a local penitentiary or something. It got cut off. Call me back. 306-938-3733. It's the takeover for Northern Factory Workwear. Let's keep this thing going, Len. Yoda and the Massive Attractions?
1: Is it Jonah or what's the name? It's a weird name.
0: Oh, Jonas. I couldn't really hear you.
1: Jonas. Okay.
0: Okay, some Jonas Brothers for you, Len, coming up. Obviously not. Okay, Jonas and the Massive Attraction, big slice for Len. Let's do it.
1: Thanks, man.
0: You got it, buddy.
1: Yeah, have a good day.

0: Bigger 11, good times with a hint of seagulls. I feel like I heard seagulls just now. Anyhow, it's your takeover for Northern Factory Workwear. It's also a weird Wednesday. We got April. What are we doing?
1: You want a wind song or a not wind song?
0: You know what? I feel like we got to go with a wind song. I feel like today's the day.
1: All right. Jimi Hendrix, The Wind Cries Mary.
0: Oh, wow. That is random, and I love it. Today's the day, a weird Wednesday, and it's going to get windy as all hell later.

0: OBS, Black Buffalo. All right, it is a weird Wednesday. We're going to start winding this thing down soon enough here. It's your takeover still for Northern Factory Workwear. John, what are we doing?
1: Do you want to play Rise of the Phoenix by Tenacious D?
0: Oh, that is as random as it gets. I love it. You texted in earlier, didn't you?
1: I did, yeah.
0: All right, buddy. Let's do some Tenacious D, Rise of the Phoenix.
1: Nice.

0: Gorgeous. Some Soundgarden, some Rusty Cage. That's for our buddy Craig Mack. All right. Let's get this takeover wrapped. We got Kyle on the horn. How you doing, bud?
1: Good. How are you?
0: I'm doing good, man. You got the caboose. You got the final seat in the takeover here. And by the way, if anybody got a takeover song in that hasn't played yet, I'm here for a while. I will get to it. But, buddy, what are we thinking?
1: Yeah, I was wondering if you could play that Five Finger Death Punch and DMX song.
0: Get out of here. Yeah. You don't want to hear that.
1: Yes.
0: All right, man. All right. I'll fire it up for you, buddy. It's a weird Wednesday. Why not?
1: Right on. Thanks a lot.
0: You got it, man. This could be a flush candidate. If you think we should flush this, even though it was new a year ago, but whatever. I got the itch. We need to flush something. If you think we should send her down the pipes, 306-938-3733. Five Finger Death Punch and the late DMX.

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0: That's The Offspring. Wow, that takeover just sensational. Thank you. It was the Weird Wednesday takeover is always special. It's just there's so many people I gotta thank. I don't want to forget anyone.
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0: On a more serious note, if I didn't get your tune into that awesome takeover, you know I still got it on file. I'll do my best to work it in throughout the day. And if you did not get into the running, well, 306-938-3733 remains the number. Let me know what you're thinking. In the meantime, here's some Hip, Little Bones.

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0: Oh, man. Uncle Phil. 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
0: So good. Did I combine the late, incredible Uncle Phil with Phil Collins? Yes. Yes, I did, and I will continue to do so. It is beautiful out there right now. I know we got a lot of cloud cover going on, but it is nice and warm. It's toasty. We're sitting at 27 degrees right now. However, we're expecting gusts upwards of 80 kilometers an hour, potentially a little bit more than that, depending where you are in the city. A little later on, towards the latter portion of the afternoon, could get some showers tonight as well. And then tomorrow, we might see some sunshine, but showers are expected with just a high of 18 on the board for your Thursday forecast. Here's Green Day.

0: Let's go back to 1996. Yes, we have wind in the forecast tonight. Nothing to this degree, but anytime there's any kind of wind, could be, you know, a mile an hour wind. You think back to 96. You think back to Twister. And obviously you're thinking back to it because it just turned 30 years old just a couple days ago. Can you believe that? Twister was 30 years ago, 30 years since Bill Paxton perfectly popped his peas.
1: Joe, why can't you just forget it?
2: You don't understand, okay? You'll never know.
1: When's it gonna be enough, huh?
3: How close do you have to get? Talk to me! Joe, things go wrong. You can't explain it. You can't predict it.
0: You can't predict it. Nailed it. Just so good. All right, still from 96. Here's Big Me. It's the Foo Fighters. So good.

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18: 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And that's what's happening around Saskatoon. I'm Whitney.
0: We're back. Bringing you another 60 minutes of nonstop rock right now. 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

0: 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Some Aerosmith. Sweet Emotion.
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0: Yeah, hey, Peter's on the horn.
2: Hey, how you doing today, Sully?
3: Good, good. How are you, man?
2: Oh, not too bad. Celebrating my B-Day.
3: Oh, hey. Happy birthday.
2: Thanks. Hey, I was just wondering, you throw on anything from Nickelback?
3: I can do some Nickelback. Sure, man.
2: That'd be great.
0: Yeah, buddy. Okay. For your birthday, let's do their new one, Bones for the Crows.

That's new Nickelback. I swear, I'm feeling like there's some similarities between that and another tune of our childhood. Let's see here. Take a listen. Listen close. This is the start of the song. Okay, ominous, right? Okay, now tell me it's not reminiscent to this. You know, you get the big drums going on. You know exactly where I'm going with this. Let's see if the chorus is the same. Chorus is a little different, tiny bit. We got to work that into the rotation, though. That's just a good tune. Here's some Bad Wolves. It's Zombie.

Oh, yeah, some Bon Jovi. It's Living on a Prayer, Rock 102. Okay, these guys are on their way to Rock the River this summer. I'm probably most excited to see this band. This is Default, Dallas Smith at his finest. I do not have Rock the River tickets today, but I just looked. I do have Journey tickets, which announced their show is coming September 27th. I'll give those away in a couple hours or so. Here's some Default.

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Saskatoon's rock station is everything that rocks. 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

0: Sam, that is Jeremy. That one is for Denise. Okay, I got an amazing offer from Adam yesterday in regards to the Fred Durst MGK song we've been playing called Fix Your Face. This is what he said.
1: Hey, I'm here to offer you $50.
2: Oh, yeah?
1: Yeah, and all you got to do is flush that song down the toilet.
0: He said he would drive down here to the station and give me $50 if I flushed the song. If you're wondering what we're talking about, in a few minutes' time, I'm going to fire it up again. Because for just as much flack as this song takes, we get just as many people heralding its very presence. All right, so Fix Your Face is coming up. I've been offered $50 to flush it. If you think you can better that, to flush it or to keep it, I can be bribed with ease. 306-938-3733. Here's Theory.

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1: 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They should back up the CFL. They should push off the NFL. 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
1: Wait a minute. 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The Canadian Football League kicks off May long.
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1: Grey Cup is Labor Day. 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
2: What?
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0: are giving me a gift? 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
1: Let's do this one more time, shall we? Now, the standing offer right now, if you didn't hear a few moments ago, this song here, it's Fix Your Face, it's Fred Durst and MGK, and so far, the best offer on the board for me, the best bribe out there, comes from Adam.
2: Hey, I'm here to offer you $50, and all you gotta do is flush that song down the toilet.
1: A big, juicy red bill, $50 in my pocket if I decide to flush this song. It's tempting. I got to tell you, it's tempting. 306-938-3733. I can be swayed. I can be bought. Let me know. Here's Fix Your Face, Fred Durst, and MGK.

0: Oh, man, what to do. Fred Durst, MGK. That's new stuff. It's called Fix Your Face. Jeej on the phone. I don't know what to do here, Jeej. The masses are kind of split. Which way do you sit?
1: Love that song.
0: There's a few people that love it, but...
1: I can't get enough of it. And you know what? I don't even care if MGK's on there. Don't care. Don't care. I don't hear him. I hear Limp Bizkit.
0: Okay. All right. All right. So you're saying I got to hang on to this thing.
1: Don't flush it.
0: Okay, well, right now I've been offered $50 to flush it. Can you top that?
1: Tacos for a month?
0: Tacos for a month? Lunch for a month? That's way better than 50 bucks. Jeej, I'll think about this. I will think about this. 50 bucks cash in hand or tacos for a month?
1: All right. Sounds good.
0: Man, what to do? What to do? That is a tough one. 306-938-3733. Fix your face. Do we keep it or do we flush it?
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0: Baba Roach, wake up calling. So many people are still calling about that MGK Fred Durst song we played about 10 minutes ago, Fix Your Face. I was offered $50 to flush it. I was then offered tacos for a month to keep it. I mean, that's phenomenal. Jonathan, what do you got?
1: I'm not calling to bribe you.
0: All right.
1: But if this guy thinks that $50 will be able to get this song flushed, he needs his face fixed.
0: Yeah, but he'd also have given me $50, so...
1: Yeah, I know, but still, I'm sure you don't need 50. $50 won't be anything, will be absolutely nothing to you.
0: I couldn't disagree more with that. I would love $50.
1: I know, everybody would love $50, but $50 doesn't get to change your life.
0: Sure it would. I would love an extra $50, and it would make me feel fantastic.
1: Yes. Yeah, no, I fully support not flushing that song, though. I have played that on repeat in my car.
0: Well, that's very nice, even though I feel horrible for the speakers in your car. But gas is expensive. Groceries are crazy, man. You know, $50 goes a long way.
1: You're kind of right. I just had to pick up baloney. So I understand where that $50 might come in handy.
0: Jonathan, do me a favor. Never become a police negotiator, because I just made you fold like origami.
1: I know. Rock 102 with

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0: That's Oasis, Champagne Supernova. My gosh, people are still texting and still calling me different bribes to either keep that Fred Durst MGK song, Fix Your Face, or flush the MGK song with Fred Durst, Fix Your Face. I got Eric and Annette on the line. What's going on?
1: My wife and I voted amongst ourselves that we say flush it. Our bribe is either a 10-piece chicken nugget meal, or we can Uber Eats you.
2: A dozen donuts and a Take 10 from Tim Hortons.
0: Oh, yeah. This is phenomenal. Man, I should auction off every song on the station and never have to buy lunch again.
1: Or I could get my kids to wash your car.
0: Oh, my gosh. You guys are hilarious. That is so funny. Hey, you know what? Yeah, this feels good. This feels right. How would you guys like to go see Journey on September
1: 27th? Oh, thank you.
0: You're so welcome, guys. Okay, hold the line. I'll get some info out of you. Tell me, though, what's your favorite Journey song?
1: Oh, my goodness. Any Way You Wanted.
0: Oh, great tune. Okay, I'm going to fire that up for you.
1: Thank you very much.

0: recently with Sully and Witt.
1: Dude, I put diesel in my cereal, all right? That's how Saskatchewan I am.
2: Doesn't make sense.
1: Yeah, it does.
2: I put gas on my Cheerios.
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0: Ah, takes you back to high school. 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
0: Okay, this weather, yeah, it's not quite enchanting. We're sitting at 27 degrees right now. It's nice. It's humid. The wind isn't overly crazy just yet. A nice refreshing breeze, if you will. However, that's going to get turned up. That's going to get turned up to 11 coming up in a few hours here. And then by tonight, the winds could be hitting upwards of 80 kilometers an hour. There's a special weather statement that's been issued by Environment Canada. We're also expecting possibly some rain heading into the night and then guaranteed some rain overnight. Here's JJ Wild. It's The Rush.

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The 90s. 2000s. 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

Okay, could you move a little bit to the right? Oh, wait. Back to the left? Perfect. You're in the middle of 60 minutes of nonstop rock. 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
0: It is beautiful outside. We got a lot of wind on the way tonight, possibly some rain as well. But until then, it's nice. Blair, how are you celebrating the sunshine?
2: I'm just on my way to the Sev, so how about some Kim Mitchell? Go for a soda.
0: Oh, fantastic. Let me know if they got any of the pink Slurpees going on. I love the cream soda.
2: I was thinking the blue one, but okay, we'll see what they got.
0: Yeah, there you go.

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1: Hey. 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The kids are putting them in microwaves because they're seeing it on TikTok. Hey, you can put this in a microwave. Why would you ever put anything in a microwave? That's not food or pizza.
2: Add this to the list of dumb fads. 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The cinnamon eating challenge, planking, Tide Pods, low-rise jeans, rat tails. But you know what? Go back to, like, our generation, koosh balls. Remember koosh balls? They were like the Neato of the 90s.
1: I remember when I used to get koosh balls. I don't think we're thinking of the same thing.
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0: Riders asking for a friend. We're going to get some crazy winds tonight. They're saying southerly gusts could get as high as 80 kilometers an hour. Meanwhile, westerly gusts could get as high as 110 kilometers an hour, depending what part of the city you are in. So we're asking for weird wind stories on this weird Wednesday. 306-938-3733. April, you got one?
1: You know, when I was a kid, a tornado, we had to go in the basement. Like, Mom got us and put us in the basement and cracked the windows and stuff.
0: Oh, my gosh.
1: Was watching through the window, and it was pretty big. Like, if it had hit anything, there would have been quite a bit of damage.
0: Yeah.
1: But it literally stuck to the road. It was a very polite tornado, and watched it, and it went through everything and stuck to the road and missed every tree and every building and just kind of kept going.
0: Oh, my gosh. I'd be freaking out. I freak out when I get those text alerts that there might be something going on. Mind you, I'm from BC, and so everything kind of scares me.

0: Finger 11, paralyzer. I just made it back, Metsy. I'm sorry, I had to pee.
1: Oh, dude. Same here. Like, I woke up like 3 times to the bathroom last night. Some of it has to do with not drinking alcohol again, but like, it's the worst, man. Bladder issues, fuck sugar, and then you make you somewhat physically active.
0: I don't have bladder issues, but I mean, you know what? Seeing how we're on the topic, every now and then I'll get up. I got to like pee 3 times a night. And then for the rest of the month, I'm fine. Like, it doesn't make any sense. And I don't even have any water that night. What the hell's going on?
1: The male period pee. I forget about that. I should Google that again.
0: It is a period pee.
1: It really is. It's only once a month around those cycles, man. Should we even be talking about this?
2: I don't know if it's politically correct, but I mean, the male period pee is pretty funny. I know Whit would appreciate this conversation and humor. Anyway, you know what? Give me a tune to play here, bud.
1: So, it's Weird Wednesday. Scorpions win the change. Let's play Scorpions.
0: You want to do some scores?
1: Yeah, let's do it.
2: Okay, very fitting, because it's going to be very windy tonight. And also, for the record, I don't have bladder issues. I don't think.

0: There's some damn good whistling in that song. Scorpions, that's Wind of Change.
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0: And should they change tonight, we got southerly wind gusts expected upwards of 80 kilometers an hour and widespread westerly winds of anywhere between 70 kilometers an hour and 110 kilometers an hour, depending where you are in the city. It's going to be windy tonight. She's going to be very, very windy. It's sad but true.

0: Saskatoon is your home. It's also their home.
1: Hey, it's Kimberly from 7 Mile Sun.
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0: I gotta tell you, man, this forecast isn't all right. Right now we're sitting at 29 degrees. Nothing wrong with that. It's beautiful. It's nice. We got a little bit of wind kicking in right now. It's kind of refreshing, to be honest. However, tonight the wind really picks up. We're expecting gusts anywhere between 70 kilometers an hour and 110 kilometers an hour. Also, there's rain in the forecast as well. Tomorrow, nothing but the wet stuff. Friday, nothing but the wet stuff. And on Saturday, we start off with wet stuff, and then we kind of glide into just an overcast, cloudy, dreary kind of rest of your weekend. Not amazing. Just enjoy the sun while we got it. That's the moral of the story. Your forecast and your weather. It's brought to you by Valley Ford Hag. Here's Sum 41.

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Saskatoon's home for everything that freaking rocks. 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
0: Chadwick, what's going on, man?
2: Oh, not much. I was going to ask if you have, do you have the song Stroken by Clarence Carter?
0: Wait a minute.
2: Do you have that? If you do, that would be awesome.
0: Is this off the Nutty Professor soundtrack?
2: I can't remember where it's from. They used to play it on the radio back in the day when it first came out and it was a hit.
0: Yeah, could that be Stroking? Is that the one?
2: Yes, that one.
0: It's a great tune. It's not quite our kind of jam on a rock station. Could I interest you in some Billy Squire, The Stroke, instead?
2: Sure, do that.
0: Strokes the words? Good, close enough.
2: Yeah, yeah. You know, that sounds good, buddy. Strokes the words.

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0: Windy, windy times ahead, my friend. Tonight we're expecting some rain in the forecast. We've also got some heavy wind starting up a little later towards the latter portion of the afternoon into the evening as well. We're looking between 70 kilometers an hour and upwards of 110 kilometers per hour wind gusts, depending where you are in the city. So if you've got kind of the pillows out on the patio furniture, something like that, you might want to go bring those inside. Your weather. For Lisa Helfrich, Mortgage Intelligence, here's Ozzy.

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0: That's new 3 days grace. Kill me fast. We got Andy, our buddy, out in rural Ontario on the horn. How are you, bud?
1: Good. Pretty dreary day here today. I'm pretty envious of your 28 degrees, but not so envious of your wicked windstorm that's coming.
0: Dude, I know. I spent the whole morning, like, I put up these, like, giant lights for the backyard, these patio lights, and then I just took them all down this morning because they're just going to get blown over anyway. So
1: yeah, I'm going to donate them to the neighbors.
0: Yeah, that's it's called Saskatchewan cardio. It's what we do. We put things up and then take them down in fear of the weather. But yeah, be happy you don't got to deal with these winds, man. They're going to be...
1: Heck, it's stinking bad.
0: Yeah.
1: Oh, hey, how you doing? That wasn't towards you, man. God damn it, please. Sorry, Sully.
0: Tell them to listen to Rock 102.
2: Oh, yeah, you're...
1: Oh, Sully from the radio station out in Saskatoon says, listen to Rock 102.
2: Yeah.
1: It's a great radio station.
2: Okay.
1: Thanks, man. Have a good day. He's not tuning in anytime.
0: No, no. You just cost us a listener, Andy. Thanks a lot.
1: Yeah, well.
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0: That's the truth. Hold me in your arms. All right, I got to tell you, it has been extremely lonely and quiet, too quiet, to be honest, in this studio since Whit left. She's gone for the rest of the week. She's on vacay. However, we have some visitors here. This is very exciting. Please identify yourselves.
1: Well, we're the Boss Plumbing crew here. It's me and my three boys, James, Bennett, and Baker.
0: Love it. All right. What are we doing here, fellas? I understand your parents have taught you a lot about rock. Everything, I mean, I'm assuming I heard like a Led Zeppelin reference earlier. That's awesome. So what are we thinking here?
1: What do we want to do, boys? What's the song? You want to go with some Creed?
2: Sure.
1: Higher?
0: Some Creed?
1: Yeah.
0: Some Higher?
1: Yeah.
0: For the Boss Plumbing boys. Let's
1: there
0: do it.
1: There you go.

0: Foo Fighters, Learn to Fly. Yeah, you might tonight. I mean, we're getting gusts upwards of 110 kilometers an hour, apparently. I got Jordy on the line. Buddy, you're Mr. Plow, obviously, in the winter, driving the snow plow. You drive a giant street sweeper in the spring here, but it's going to be pouring the next few days. So what are you going to do?
1: Stay home and play Fortnite.
0: Fantastic. Fantastic.
1: Yeah.
0: All right. I read you, buddy. Okay, man. Let's throw a tune on here. What are you thinking?
1: Well, it's a good day for sailing today. I just hope there's no pirates out on the Saskatchewan River, if you catch my drift.
0: I catch your drift. I thought, I initially thought you were going Christopher Cross Sailing, which is a great song, by the way, but let's do some Captain Tractor. I like that.

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0: If you want to hear some tunes, by the way, as weird as they might even be, no problem. 306-938-3733, because I got your 5 o'clock foreplay coming up in just a little bit at 5 o'clock. Here's Aerosmith in the meantime.

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22: 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Journey's coming back to Saskatoon. 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
3: 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I've got Dorothy on the line. Dorothy, how you doing?
4: I'm good. I'm just on my way home, and there's a car with its flashers on in the right side driving lane, like just before you hit Marquis on Highway 11 going north.
3: Okay.
4: So it's like backed up traffic, like big time.
3: Yeah, I can see it on the map. Northbound traffic, Highway 11, brutal. You're back past the fork. Things are slow pretty much from 51st. Yeesh. Can I throw a song on for you?
4: Yeah, I kind of was nostalgic today, and since it's Wacky Wednesday, do you have any Good Charlotte?
3: Good Charlotte? I've got some Lifestyles of the Rich and the Famous. You down for that?
4: That sounds great.
3: All right, let's go back to high school. Let's do it.

0: Some good Charlotte starting us out on the 5 o'clock foreplay on a weird Wednesday at that for Steel Craft Door Products. Jonathan, what are you thinking?
1: Bitch your face.
0: Not a chance. Go again. I played it like an hour ago.
1: Okay, original prankster.
0: Oh, fantastic. Yeah.
1: You weren't expecting that one, now, were ya?
0: I love that tune. Okay, man.
1: Right on.

0: Oh, I love that tune. The Offspring, original prankster. 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Still dealing with this traffic northbound. Before we get to the next request here, northbound traffic, Highway 11. It goes back before the Highway 16 fork. It goes back before the 51st Street overpass there. Things very slow in the area. Again, if you're out that way, 306-938-3733, we'd love an update. Morticia, what's going on?
1: Enjoying the weather again.
0: Oh, yeah, well, enjoy it while we got it, because the next few days are going to be... Do you want to hear a song? What can I throw on for you?
1: Do you guys play just Young Blood, or is it just Young Blood and Smashing Pumpkins?
0: No, actually, I got quite a bit. Of course, we do have that one. We have Zombie that I did with Billy Corgan. We got the Aerosmith one, of course. We got quite a few, actually. I also have the live version, the award-winning live version of Changes that he did at the Aussie Back to the Beginning show, the farewell concert.
1: Well, we could do that one.
0: You want to do that one?
1: Yippers.
0: Yippers. Let's do it.

Love that. The Youngblood live version from Ozzy's farewell show in Birmingham. That's Changes on your Foreplay. 306-938-3733. If I can't squeeze your tune into the Foreplay, that's all right. I'm here for a few hours yet. I'll try to get it on for you. It's all brought to you by Steelcraft Door Products. I'm going to go to the text for this one. Allison sent this in, and on a weird Wednesday, it just feels so right. Yeah. Let's do some Carl Douglas. Let's do some kung fu fighting.

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0: Okay, so we've got an accident northbound just before the lights at Marquis Highway 11. So things extremely backed up. You're backed before the highway fork. You're backed before the Avenue C overpass there. You're back kind of next to the pond, 46th-ish, if you will. So right now, you're kind of hooped if you're trying to head up to Warman because Wanuskewin Road also closed through the Marquis intersection. Lots of road work going on there. So let's see, what can we do to help you? If you haven't quite hit Avenue C, well, if you can anyways, if it's in your sight, head off on Avenue C. Try to hop onto Faithful. You can hop on Miller Avenue as well if you're coming across that way. If you're coming across westbound, Miller Avenue or Faithful, very good options. Take them up to Marquis, and then you can hop right on after that. Once you're on the Highway 11 after Marquis, it is free sailing. But until then, there's an absolute log jam, and we'd love an update if you got one. 306-938-3733. Here's Nickelback.

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0: The wind out there tonight, not going to be as bad as originally reported. Initially, they said we could get gusts upwards of 110 kilometers an hour. That was just maybe an hour or two ago. Environment Canada was suggesting that. However, now they're saying, maybe more around 70 kilometers an hour. That's doable. That's not too bad. However, the one thing that we can confirm, rain is on the way. And the rain is going to stick around for quite a while. And on Saturday, they're saying it's probably not going to stick. It's not going to accumulate. But on Saturday, there's a chance of snow.

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